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2: Here's Brockville's three-day forecast from the MyFM Weather Center. Tonight, partly cloudy, low of 15. Tomorrow, mix of sun and cloud, it'll feel like 31. Showers on Saturday at a high of 22. I'm Harper Cody, 101.

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8: Here's Brockville's three-day forecast from the MyFM Weather Center. Tonight, partly cloudy.

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0: back to when you didn't have a smartphone and social networking was done in person. 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
1: Good morning. Mainly sunny today. Here's what's happening in Brockville. The Ontario Legislature enters a break of approximately 21 weeks and is drawing criticism from many Ontarians. Government House Leader Steve Clark responded to those concerns, saying MPPs, ministers, and Premier Doug Ford remain busy even when the House is not sitting.
2: Even though the House doesn't sit, there's lots for us to do. The Premier's got an exhaustive schedule. I challenge anybody to keep up the same pace that Premier Ford keeps up.
1: He noted that conferences, public hearings on legislation, committee meetings, and more will keep them busy during the break. The Ontario Legislature wrapped up its spring sitting Tuesday and is scheduled to return on October 27th, the day after Ontario's municipal elections. Members of OPSU Local 441 remain on strike as contract talks with three Brockville area social service agencies remain stalled. Ronnie and Liz, a pair of support workers, commented on how they're doing over a week into the labor dispute.
3: None of us want to be out here. We want to get back and help our clients, but we can't do it with the pay that we're getting. It's hard.
4: We can't support others if we can't support ourselves.
3: Yeah, you can't pour out of an empty cup is essentially it.
1: Ronnie talked about how she and others are making ends meet during this time.
5: A lot of us actually have second jobs. I would say most of us do. So we're bouncing between both picketing and working full or part-time. We're willing to take that pay cut for a few weeks. We're willing to take that pay cut if it means better services for our clients in the long run, as well as, you know, us being able to actually support ourselves and our families.
1: Striking workers allege some services are not operating as usual, and they say clients have experienced setbacks. There's no indication negotiations will resume soon. Brockville Transit advises risers that the Brockville Shopping Center bus stop, served by the Blue and Green routes, has been temporarily relocated to accommodate the Shriners' Fair. For the remainder of the week and throughout the weekend, buses will stop at the concrete pad beside Dairy Queen. Transit users are encouraged to plan accordingly while enjoying the popular summer event. The Brockville Rowing Club marked a celebration on Saturday, May 30th, christening a new 8-person racing shelf donated by Steve Goose Warwick, who has been part of the club for decades. The shell is named The Goose, which is Warwick's well-known nickname. Here's Warwick on what it means to him.
6: It's absolutely overwhelming. Brockville Rowing Club was very much a part of my life for almost 10 years. It taught me hard work, dedication, and commitment. And it's been part of my life, even though I haven't been here physically. Mentally, I've been with this club for 50 years, and it was high time that I gave back to the club.
1: Warwick said he believes the Brockville Rowing Club is well-positioned for the future. After 9 this morning, get the full local news rundown sent straight to your email. Sign up at brockvilledaily.ca. In sports, the CFL regular season is underway, and Montreal was successful on the road, edging Hamilton 30-27. The Blue Jays beat the Atlanta Braves 7-2. In the NBA Finals, San Antonio hosts New York tonight for Game 2 at 8:30. New York leads that series 1-0. And in the Stanley Cup Final, Carolina takes a 4-3 victory over Vegas in overtime. That series is now tied at a game apiece. I'm Jessica Minnie with the news that keeps you connected to where you live. 401 Traffic and Weather together next on Brockville's 104.9 MyFM.
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3: Well, it continues to be a problem-free commute this morning. I'm not seeing any issues whatsoever on the traffic cameras. If you're traveling the 401 eastbound or westbound between Kingston and Cornwall, not going to find any slowdowns to hold you up. Much the same on the 416 traveling northbound or southbound. No problems to slow you down this morning. Your forecast for today, we're looking at mainly sunny sky, the high reaching 28. Clear this evening, but we do got clouds rolling in overnight tonight with a good chance of showers developing. Wind gusts are going to pick up with a low down to 16. Tomorrow, good chance of showers. It's going to continue to be windy with the possibility of an afternoon thunderstorm. The high tomorrow to reach 23. 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
1: Good morning, I'm Jessica Minnie. 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
7: Well, with this check on your drive, it continues to be a problem-free commute this morning. Not seeing any live lane issues on the traffic cameras if you are on the 401 eastbound or westbound between Kingston and Cornwall. Smooth sailing at this point. Nothing to slow you down. Nothing to slow you down or any problems on the 416 northbound or southbound. Your forecast for today, we are looking at sunshine with a high of 28. That's going to feel like 31. This evening starts off clear, but we'll see increasing clouds around midnight. Showers likely before morning. Expect winds to pick up a bit as well with a low down to 16. Tomorrow is going to be cloudy and windy with a good chance of showers, the possibility of an afternoon thunderstorm, and the high reaching 23. 401 traffic and weather together, powered by Best of Kingston and Area. 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

0: 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Here's what's happening in Brockville.
1: Good morning, I'm Jessica Minnie. Here's what's coming up over the next 48 hours. It's everything you need to know.
2: Today, the 2026 Toronto Street Fair runs at the Brockville Shopping Center from 4 p.m. to 10 p.m. You can also stop by M&M Food Market's barbecue fundraiser in support of BGC Southeast, which runs from 11 a.m. to 3 p.m. at 329 Stewart Boulevard. 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Moving to local sports, the TIS Senior Boys Soccer Team is in Milton for their fourth straight OFSA appearance, and the TIS Track and Field Team is in St. Catharines as they continue their OFSA campaign. You can submit and read more events at brockvilledaily.ca. In the newsroom, I'm Evan Gibb.
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7: Well, it continues to be a problem-free drive this morning, whether you're traveling the 401 or the 416. You're not going to find any issues. Running at the speed limit, eastbound and westbound on the 401 between Kingston and Cornwall. Also running problem-free and at the limit, northbound and southbound on the 416. Your forecast for today, beautiful wrap to the week. Sunshine with a high reaching 28. That's going to feel like 31 with the Humidex. Tonight starts off clear, but we do expect cloud cover to roll in around midnight. Good chance showers develop overnight as winds pick up and the low drops to 16. Tomorrow, cloud cover, windy, good chance of showers, and the possibility of an afternoon thunderstorm. The high tomorrow reaching 23. 401 traffic and weather together, powered by Best of Kingston and Area. 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

0: 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We love to hear that you're listening at work, your place of business. Shoot us a text at 855-WIN-MYFM. If you have us on throughout the day, we'd love to give you a little bit of a shout out. We also stop in and quite often are supporting these businesses. 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You can check that out. Find, follow us. You'll see Dan's photo. We stopped by and, yeah, had a great lunch, had a great photo with the owners, too. These are the types of shops, like Prescott's Sub Shop. This is what makes our community special, right? Just that quick lunch, that meeting with friends. It's got that small-town feel, that small-town service, and so many lovely comments. People love this sub shop. So, yeah, Mishy says, love, love, love. Prescott Subs, highly recommend taking the trip out there. Going that little extra distance is worth it over some of the, big name, brand name sub shops. Highly recommends Prescott Subs. Amanda says same thing. Sue Brugma, awesome there. Chrissy Sloan, love the subs, love the service. Best subs around, says Crystal Chandelier. Love the name. Dale Dixon, great subs. Again, you're catching a theme here. People love it. So thank you so much, and thanks to Ken and the crew for the warm welcome for Dan and us here on 104.9 MyFM.
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2: And that includes birthdays, and whoa, we have a bunch of celebrations today. Let's get through this. Happy fifth birthday today to Eva from your grand mumsies. Happy birthday, Brooklyn Topping, 31 years old today. Happy birthday, Misty. Hope you have a great day. Love, Nanny T. Happy 48th birthday, Brad Austin. Love, Glenda, Taylor, Robin, Parker, and Cameron. Hope you have the best day ever. Happy 22nd birthday today to Austin. We are very proud of all your accomplishments. Love, Grandma and Grandpa and Mom. Happy 12th birthday to our youngest granddaughter on her special day. Love, Papa, Nana, Lucy U, Ethel May, and Ricky Bobby. And also a happy birthday 13th to Paisley from Grandma Amer and all your aunts, uncles, and cousins. Tomorrow, happy birthday to Sophia Dimopoulos. She is turning 10. Happy birthday to our beautiful dancer, it says here. Happy birthday to Bert Dixon tomorrow, turning 78, the best grandpa ever. Love, Josh. Happy birthday to Marion Stead from her husband Floyd, daughter Amanda, and husband Richard, son Carrie, and wife Jen. Many grandchildren and great-grandchildren and all her friends at church. Wishing my wonderful wife, mother, and grandmother a very happy birthday tomorrow. Be you deserve to celebrate, as you always put everyone first and foremost. May you have the best day ever, filled with love and laughter. Love, Lorne. Happy 85th birthday to our mom, Elsie. Love from your family, Nancy, Dale, Donald, Kristen, Ellie, Jacob, Maggie, and Clara. And an early shout out for Sunday to Emberlyn Tennant, turning 7 on June 6th, from her papa and all of the Tennants. Have a wonderful day, Emberlyn. And one more for Sunday. I'm hoping you can send out some birthday love to my dad, Frank Belanger, for his birthday, turning the big 7-6 on June 7th. Best wishes from daughter Jessica, granddaughter Frankie, and his many friends and whole family as he recovers from his shoulder replacement surgery this past week. He can't wait to be out of his sling, back out swinging on the golf course. Totally gotcha there, Frank. All of you celebrating, and any that we may have missed, happy birthday, happy anniversary, happy to you, as a friend of mine once said. There's so many of these this morning, we've run out of music. But we do need to give away a pizza. And the winner of our pizza today from Luna Pizzeria is Paisley Amer. Paisley turning 13, as we mentioned. And someone will be in touch with you and your family, Paisley, to get this delicious pizza to you. 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

0: tonight. Good morning. Mainly sunny today. Here's what's happening in Brockville. Local social service workers represented by OPSU Local 441 continue their strike for wage increases following a large demonstration outside Brockville City Hall and a protest at MPP Steve Clark's residence. Lorraine Rattan, a home and personal service worker, commented on that.
1: I personally did not go to that, but I think there was a lot of bust people in from out of town. They came to support. They're all OPSU. And I think that was their choice if they want to go. And sometimes I think stuff like that needs to happen to put a little pressure on.
0: The funding that's been received is not the full story, she added.
1: People, including Steve Clark, they're only giving partial stories. They're saying, oh, you got money already. I gave you lots of money. No, you gave the Heart Hub money. You didn't give us money. Or, you know, I gave that extra 4% or however much it was. Well, at this point, it went to the management. We didn't see any of it. They all got big raises. We didn't.
0: Workers from BACLA, LLGAMH, and CMHLG say some services remain disrupted and clients have been affected. We have been informed that Children's Mental Health of Leeds and Grenville is heading to the bargaining table this morning. The Brockville Rowing Club marked a celebration on Saturday, May 30th, honoring Calla Webster and christening a new 8-person racing shell on the St. Lawrence River. Club Board President Mike O'Shaughnessy explained why Webster received the C. Douglas Marshall Trophy.
2: On her own, she went on the St. Lawrence River and she trained, and she trained. Her coach was Dave Boyd, and as a result of her hard training on her own with that coach, she qualified for a full scholarship at the University of Connecticut in the United States, and she's a very accomplished young woman, and the Brockville Rowing Club is very proud of her.
0: A new 8-person racing shell called the Goose was also christened. The boat was donated by Steve Goose Warwick, a longtime member of the club. Brockville Pride Week continues this week with a series of events celebrating inclusion, diversity, and community. Brockville Pride Chairperson Ryan Northrup explains what's happening after tomorrow's parade.
3: In Hardy Park, we're doing the Rainbow Fair Vendor Village. That's going to be some entertainment from 12:30 to 3. And then we're doing an after party in the evening, which is a 19-plus event. That one's going to be for adults who want to have a good time, have a few drinks, and get real sassy and have a good laugh.
0: Tickets to the after-party drag show are available on Ophelia Up's website. 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Categories include Business of the Year, Citizen of the Year, and Young Professional of the Year. 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After 9 this morning, get the full local news rundown sent straight to your email. 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In sports, the CFL regular season is underway, and Montreal saw success on the road, edging Hamilton 30-27. In the NBA Finals, San Antonio hosts New York tonight for Game 2 at 8:30. New York leads the series 1-0. The Blue Jays beat the Atlanta Braves 7-2. Now here's Chris Soares with Playoff Fever.
4: The Stanley Cup Final all tied up now after one game apiece after the Carolina Hurricanes stormed back for a thrilling 4-3 overtime win last night over Vegas. Seth Jarvis, the overtime winner on the power play, sending the series to Nevada deadlocked. Carolina trailing 2-0 entering the third period before scoring it three times in the final frame to force overtime. It's the Hurricanes' first Stanley Cup Final overtime victory since 2006, the year they won the Cup. Meanwhile, Vegas saw its 7-game playoff winning streak snapped and the Golden Knights become the first team this postseason to lose after leading by 2 goals entering the third period. Game 3 shifts to Vegas Saturday night. I'm Chris Soares. Playoff Fever continues next at noon.
0: I'm Jessica Minnie with the news that keeps you connected to where you live. 401 traffic and weather together next on Brockville's 104.9 MyFM.

0: morning, mainly sunny today. Here's what's happening in Brockville. The Ontario Legislature enters a break of approximately 21 weeks and is drawing criticism from many Ontarians. Government House Leader Steve Clark responded to those concerns, saying MPPs, ministers, and Premier Doug Ford remain busy even when the House is not sitting.
1: Even though the House doesn't sit, there's lots for us to do. The Premier's got an exhaustive schedule. I challenge anybody to keep up the same pace that Premier Ford keeps up.
0: He noted that conferences, public hearings on legislation, committee meetings, and more will keep them busy during the break. The Ontario Legislature wrapped up its spring sitting Tuesday and is scheduled to return on October 27th, the day after Ontario's municipal elections. Members of OPSU Local 441 remain on strike as contract talks with three Brockville area social service agencies remain stalled. Ronnie and Liz, a pair of support workers, commented on how they're doing over a week into the labor dispute.
2: None of us want to be out here. We want to get back and help our clients, but we can't do it with the pay that we're getting. It's hard.
3: We can't support others if we can't support ourselves.
2: Yeah, you can't pour out of an empty cup is essentially it.
0: Ronnie talked about how she and others are making ends meet during this time.
4: A lot of us actually have second jobs. I would say most of us do. So we're bouncing between both picketing and working full or part-time. We're willing to take that pay cut for a few weeks. We're willing to take that pay cut if it means better services for our clients in the long run, as well as, you know, us being able to actually support ourselves and our families.
0: Striking workers allege some services are not operating as usual and say clients have experienced setbacks. We have been informed that Children's Mental Health of Leeds and Grenville is heading to the bargaining table this morning. Brockville Transit advises risers that the Brockville Shopping Center bus stop, served by the Blue and Green routes, has been temporarily relocated to accommodate the Shriners' Fair. For the remainder of the week and throughout the weekend, buses will stop at the concrete pad beside Dairy Queen. Transit users are encouraged to plan accordingly while enjoying the popular summer event. The Brockville Rowing Club marked a celebration on Saturday, May 30th, christening a new 8-person racing shelf donated by Steve Goose Warwick, who has been part of the club for decades. The shell is named the Goose, which is Warwick's well-known nickname. Here's Warwick on what it means to him.
5: It's absolutely overwhelming. Brockville Rowing Club was very much a part of my life for almost 10 years. It taught me hard work, dedication, and commitment, and it's been part of my life. Even though I haven't been here physically, mentally, I've been with this club for 50 years, and it was high time that I gave back to the club.
0: Warwick said he believes the Brockville Rowing Club is well-positioned for the future. After 9 this morning, get the full local news rundown sent straight to your email. Sign up at brockvilledaily.ca. In sports, the CFL regular season is underway and Montreal was successful on the road, edging Hamilton 30-27. The Blue Jays beat the Atlanta Braves 7-2. In the NBA Finals, San Antonio hosts New York tonight for Game 2 at 8:30. New York leads that series 1-0. And in the Stanley Cup Final, Carolina takes a 4-3 victory over Vegas in overtime. That series is now tied at a game apiece. I'm Jessica Minnie with the news that keeps you connected to where you live. 401 Traffic and Weather together next on Brockville's 104.9 MyFM. Here's Brockville and Area's 3-day forecast from the MyFM Weather Center. Mainly sunny today with a little breeze this afternoon. High of 28, feeling like 31, and a UV index at 9 or very high. A low of 16 tonight with possible showers overnight. Tomorrow, cloudy with showers likely and a risk of thunderstorm in the afternoon. Very windy at times. A high of 23, feeling like 28. UV index at 6 or high and a low of 17 tomorrow night with more showers possible. Sunday, mix of sun and cloud with a chance of showers, a high of 25 and a low of 16. I'm Jessica Minnie, 104.9 MyFM Brockville and Area's breaking and local news.

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1: Good morning, I'm Jessica Minnie. 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
2: Brockville Pride Week rolls on this weekend with Saturday's parade, followed by a vendor fair in Hardy Park, and more. Brockville Pride Chairperson Ryan Northrup talks about what Pride Month means to him.
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Rockland Area's 3-day forecast from the MyFM Weather Center. Mainly sunny today with a little breeze this afternoon, high of 28 feeling like 31 and a UV index at 9 or very high. A low of 16 tonight with possible showers overnight. Tomorrow, cloudy with showers likely and a risk of thunderstorm in the afternoon. Very windy at times, a high of 23 feeling like 28. UV index at 6 or high and a low of 17 tomorrow night with more showers possible. Sunday, mix of sun and cloud with a chance of showers, a high of 25 and a low of 16. I'm Jessica Minnie, 104.9 MyFM Brockville and Area's breaking and local news.

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1: Good morning, I'm Jessica Minnie. Here's what's coming up over the next 48 hours. It's everything you need to know.
2: 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And you can also witness a pride parade pass through downtown Brockville beginning at noon. 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In the newsroom, I'm Evan Gibb.
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Rockland area's 3-day forecast from the MyFM Weather Center. Mainly sunny today with a little breeze this afternoon. High of 28, feeling like 31, and a UV index at 9 or very high. A low of 16 tonight with possible showers overnight. Tomorrow, cloudy with showers likely and a risk of thunderstorm in the afternoon. Very windy at times. A high of 23, feeling like 28. UV index at 6 or high, and a low of 17 tomorrow night with more showers possible. Sunday, mix of sun and cloud with a chance of showers, a high of 25 and a low of 16. I'm Jessica Minnie, 104.9 MyFM Brockville and Area's breaking and local news.

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0: FM at Work with music from Sam Roberts and Brother Down on a Friday morning. The first weekend of June is right in front of us with all kinds of stuff happening. We'll let you know what to plan for with a look at what's going on coming up in just a couple of minutes. Adam Weeks here with you. If you haven't checked your bank account today, you might be in for a nice surprise. Today they start rolling out the Canada Groceries and Essentials benefit. So if you did your 2024 taxes, you could be eligible for that, and it might be sitting there waiting for you. Go take a look. And if you're wondering what makes you eligible or not eligible, I'll leave you to Google that. But for those who found that nice little surprise in their bank this morning, that's a nice way to greet the weekend. They're not calling it the GST credit anymore. And whatever you're up to this weekend, maybe thinking about a road trip, getting ready for a vacation, we're going to do a recap a little later today because we're now a week into the MyFM Family Vacation Name That Tune. Getting your summer road trip started with MyFM with $500 we want to put towards your vacation each week. You just have to collect those five songs. And don't forget, week one wraps up today. The deadline to enter is 11:59 tonight. And the winner will be announced on Monday on MyFM in the morning. There's also a little weekend component you can listen for. We'll talk about that more tomorrow. But here's your clip for the final day of the first week of the MyFM Family Vacation Name That Tune. Hopefully you've collected those clips, one per day all this week. 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

0: Bonnie Tyler and a total eclipse of the heart on MyFM. And it looked like an eclipse when 15,000 bees took to the sky over the Morgan Wallen stage just the other day. It was an unexpected buzz just ahead of back-to-back Morgan Wallen concerts when officials discovered a massive swarm of honeybees all clustered on the stage scaffolding. The Fine Family Apiary was quickly called to the scene and safely removed all of the insects before the crowds arrived, so the bees are fine. Speaking of which, with May in the rearview mirror and the first weekend of June coming up, to everyone who did No Mo May for the sake of the pollinators, many thanks to you. Go ahead and break out the lawnmower this weekend.
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1: We'll hit that clip up again to help you towards that $500 for the family vacation. 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We'll announce the winners on Monday. 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
3: Me not working hard. Yeah, right. Picture that with a Kodak. Or better yet,

0: Nickelback and Photograph on MyFM at work on your Friday morning. A lot of photographs being taken at the graduations and convocations. It's that time of year. Congratulations to everyone who's graduating right now. I remember at my college graduation, one guy made a gesture where he went up and shook the professor's hand, and everyone had to follow suit. You really had no choice. Even if you didn't want to break the protocol, you looked like a jerk if you didn't go shake his hand. I remember in high school, a friend throwing his fist up into the air and going, yeah, because he had graduated. Well, it's nice to want to celebrate, but a Chicago graduate was just denied a diploma after doing a split on stage. There were no written rules prohibiting that, but this student performed the celebratory move while receiving her diploma, and she still hasn't received it, even though this happened over a month ago. So, my advice, just play it straight. Walk up there, get the diploma, and get off. That's just my advice. Keep it simple. Got a lot of diplomas to give out anyway. This takes time. Congratulations, though, if you are graduating or know someone who is. We've got some great music coming up. We're going to get back into it on a Friday morning with a little Kenny Loggins. Time to cut it foot loose after a break and a look at what's going on. And keep listening to grab that last clip towards your $500 MyFM family vacation. Name that tune. Week one wraps up at the end of the day today.
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1: From the BrockvilleDaily.ca News Center, I'm Evan Gibb. Members of OPSU Local 441 remain on strike as contract talks with three Brockville area social service agencies remain stalled. Conservative MP Michael Barrett has introduced Bill C-282, the Service Dogs for Veterans Act, in the House of Commons. And the Brockville Rowing Club marked a celebration Saturday, May 30th, honoring Kayla Webster and christening a new 8-person racing shell on the St. Lawrence River. Everything that matters in Brockville and area, you'll hear right here at 104.9 MyFM. 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
1: Here's Brockville's 3-day forecast from the MyFM Weather Center. Today, mainly sunny, the high 28. Tonight, clear skies with increasing cloudiness near midnight, then showers likely overnight. 16 is a low. Tomorrow, cloudy with a 70% chance of showers and the risk of a thunderstorm in the afternoon, the high 23. And Sunday, a mix of sun and cloud with a slight chance of showers and a high of 25. I'm Evan Gibb, 104.9 MyFM, Brockville's breaking. And

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0: Time to put an Adam Weeks shaped hole in the wall. That's it for me on a Friday morning. I'll be back on the Retro Rewind at noon tomorrow with a special weekend version of the MyFM Family Vacation Name That Tune contest. 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

0: Noon. Here's what's happening in Brockville.
1: Mainly sunny, the high 28. Good afternoon, I'm Evan Gibb. Members of OPSU Local 441 remain on strike as contract talks with three Brockville area social service agencies remain stalled. Ronnie and Liz, a pair of support workers, commented on how they're doing over a week into the labor dispute.
2: None of us want to be out here. We want to get back and help our clients, but we can't do it with the pay that we're getting. It's hard.
3: We can't support others if we can't support ourselves.
2: Yeah, you can't pour out of an empty cup is essentially it.
1: Ronnie talked about how she and others are making ends meet during this time.
4: A lot of us actually have second jobs. I would say most of us do. So we're bouncing between both picketing and working full or part-time. We're willing to take that pay cut for a few weeks. We're willing to take that pay cut if it means better services for our clients in the long run, as well as, you know, us being able to actually support ourselves and our families.
1: We have been informed that Children's Mental Health of Leeds-Grenville entered bargaining talks this morning. Conservative MP Michael Barrett has introduced Bill C-282, the Service Dogs for Veterans Act, in the House of Commons. The proposed legislation would recognize service dogs as eligible rehabilitation support under the Veterans Wellbeing Act and establish national training and certification standards. Barrett says the bill would improve access to qualified service dogs for veterans across the country. Fire danger across eastern Ontario is currently rated high to extreme, according to the Ministry of Natural Resources. Augusta Fire Rescue has not issued a burn ban because significant rainfall is expected this weekend. Residents are encouraged to avoid open burning and follow permit rules as officials monitor conditions closely. And the Brockville Rowing Club marked a celebration Saturday, May 30th, honoring Kayla Webster and christening a new 8-person racing shell on the St. Lawrence River. Club Board President Michael Shaughnessy explained why Webster received the C. Douglas Marshall Trophy.
5: On her own, she went on the St. Lawrence River and she trained, and she trained. Her coach was Dave Boyd, and as a result of her hard training on her own with that coach, she qualified for a full scholarship at the University of Connecticut in the United States. And she's a very accomplished young woman, and the Brockville Rowing Club is very proud of her.
1: A new 8-person racing shell called the Goose was also christened. In MyFM Sports, the TIS senior boys soccer team is in Milton for their 4th straight OFSA appearance, and the TIS track and field team is in St. Catharines as they continue their OFSA campaign. And in Major League Baseball action tonight, the Blue Jays host Baltimore. And now here's Matt Latour with Playoff Fever.
6: It is often said that the worst lead in hockey is a 2-goal lead, and this Stanley Cup Finals has proven that. In Game 1, Carolina jumped out 2-0 in the first 12 minutes before Vegas would come back to win 5-4. And in last night's Game 2, it was Vegas that found themselves up 2-0 heading into the third before the Hurricanes stormed back with a downpour of offense to eventually win the game 4-3 in overtime. The strategy? It's simple. Go down 2-0. Okay, maybe not. Game 3 goes tomorrow night in Sin City. I'm Matt Latour. Playoff Fever returns at 4.
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1: Here's Brockville's 3-day forecast from the MyFM Weather Center. Today, mainly sunny, the high 28. Tonight, clear skies with increasing cloudiness near midnight, then showers likely overnight. 16 is a low. Tomorrow, cloudy with a 70% chance of showers and the risk of a thunderstorm in the afternoon, the high 23. And Sunday, a mix of sun and cloud with a slight chance of showers and a high of 25. I'm Evan Gibb, 104.9 MyFM, Brockville's breaking and local news.
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0: first Friday in June means two world records to talk about. Number one, Teen Assemble's Mr. Potato Head in record-breaking 4.63 seconds. And number two, Nevada high school students break Guinness World Record by covering 14,103 square feet to build the biggest blanket fort. And finally, putting AI to questionable use, man builds autonomous AI-powered water gun turret to keep pigeons away. And those are your Freaky Funny Friday facts.
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0: 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It's Laura. This is MyFM. 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Let's get right into it. Here is today's mystery tune. Take a listen.
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0: Did you get it? Fantastic. If you are missing one, not to worry. We have a full recap of all of this week's five songs coming up after 4 o'clock, so make sure you stay listening for that to double check your list. 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And yes, I said first winner, because we will start with a fresh list Monday morning. 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

clear skies with increasing cloudiness near midnight, then showers likely overnight. 16 is a low. Tomorrow, cloudy with a 70% chance of showers and the risk of a thunderstorm in the afternoon, the high 23. And Sunday, a mix of sun and cloud with a slight chance of showers and a high of 25. I'm Evan Gibb, 104.9 MyFM, Brockville's Breaking and Local News.

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0: Calling the Littlest Hobo back. Canada's Seth Rogen and his producing partner, Evan Goldberg, have announced they are reimagining the CanCon classic, The Littlest Hobo. The four-legged hero is going to be coming back for 10-hour-long episodes to start. And for a certain generation, Thursday night's appointment television involved a brilliant German shepherd helping folks on his travels. Rogen and Goldberg say that the series, which ran from 1979 to 1985, was, quote, a foundational show of our childhood. There are no details yet on casting or when the show is slated to debut. Coming up next, we're into NHL playoff news. Seth Jarvis, the big hero, and so were his buddies' fashion choices. I will have details.
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0: It's Laura coming up next. We get into NHL playoff news, who the big winners were last night, including some fashion wins. And then we're going to jump over to the NBA Finals, where Elmo has gotten himself in a bit of hot water. And yes, that Elmo.

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2: 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Baby,

0: Seth Jarvis and his buddies have gone and done it again. It's Laura. This is MyFM at Work. The Carolina Hurricanes tied up the Stanley Cup Finals with an overtime win last night, thanks to an absolute rocket of a shot by Seth Jarvis. And perhaps he had some extra inspiration from his childhood buddies, a.k.a. the good old Canadian boys, who were in the crowd cheering him on in custom Canadian tuxedos. Yes, bedazzled jean jackets with Jarvis's number 24 painted on the back, and WAG, which traditionally stands for wives and girlfriends, but in this case, it stands for wives and guy friends. Perfect. If you get a chance to see them celebrate Jarvis's big goal and then hear Seth talk about them celebrating afterwards, it's absolutely worth it. These guys are just a riot. I love it. Up next, we're going to turn to the NBA playoffs and an unlikely troublemaker named Elmo.
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1: From the BrockvilleDaily.ca News Center, I'm Harper Cody, and an official statement from Lanark Leeds and Grenville Addictions and Mental Health CEO Kim Gifford. She said the agency continues care during the strike, denies receiving a return to bargaining request, and says it remains open to settlement within existing funding. Tim Horton says it will hire 10,000 local employees across Canada as it scales back its reliance on the temporary foreign worker program. And Montreal Canadiens Nick Suzuki and Cole Caulfield are this year's recipients of the Selke Trophy and the Lady Bing. Everything that matters in Brockville and area, you'll hear it right here on 104.9 MyFM and see it at brockvilledaily.ca.
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3: Here's Brockville's three-day forecast from the MyFM Weather Center. Today, mainly sunny, the high 28. Tonight, clear skies with increasing cloudiness near midnight, then showers likely overnight. 16 is a low. Tomorrow, cloudy with a 70% chance of showers and the risk of a thunderstorm in the afternoon, the high 23. And Sunday, a mix of sun and cloud with a slight chance of showers and a high of 25. 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

0: He has tried to play Switzerland and stay neutral, but the NBA fans are having none of it. It's Laura. This is MyFM at Work. Sesame Street star Elmo. I know you did not expect me to say that with an NBA story, but he is known for his unwavering kindness. So it is no surprise that he posted the following message regarding the matchup of the New York Knicks and San Antonio Spurs in the NBA Finals. Quote, Elmo hopes both teams have fun. Wrong move, Elmo. Wrong move. Knicks fans immediately jumped into the comments to strongly remind Elmo that Sesame Street is a fictional location in Manhattan, and he needs to show his loyalty as the Knicks are in the finals for the first time in 27 years. So the furry little red Muppet replied as only he can with, quote, Knicks that last message. Elmo didn't mean to spur you on. Oh, Elmo, just playing with fire, playing with fire. Coming up next, we're into entertainment news.
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0: time for some entertainment news. It's Laura. This is MyFM, your at work and at home station. We're going to start with the sad news. British actor Anthony Head, known for roles in Buffy the Vampire Slayer and Ted Lasso, has passed away. His family said in a statement the 72-year-old died from complications of pneumonia. He was most famous for playing two Ruperts. First, librarian Rupert Giles, mentor to Buffy the Vampire Slayer, and most recently, Rupert Mannion, the villainous ex-husband of team owner Rebecca Welton in Ted Lasso. On to happier news. Still in the UK, Peter Phillips, son of Princess Anne, is set to get married this weekend. He will tie the knot with UK nurse Harriet Spurling tomorrow with his uncle King Charles and much of the senior royals in attendance. This is Phillips' second marriage. He has two children with his first wife, Canadian Autumn Phillips. Up next, another MyFM Music Mix.
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1: From the BrockvilleDaily.ca News Center, I'm Harper Cody, and an official statement from Lanark Leeds and Grenville Addictions and Mental Health CEO Kim Gifford. She said the agency continues care during the strike, denies receiving a return to bargaining request, and says it remains open to settlement within existing funding. Tim Hortons says it will hire 10,000 local employees across Canada as it scales back its reliance on the temporary foreign worker program, and Montreal Canadiens Nick Suzuki and Cole Caulfield are this year's recipients of the Selke Trophy and the Lady Bing. Everything that matters in Brockville and area, you'll hear it right here on 104.9 MyFM and see it at brockvilledaily.ca.
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4: Here's Brockville's three-day forecast from the MyFM Weather Center. Today, mainly sunny, the high 28. Tonight, clear skies with increasing cloudiness near midnight, then showers likely overnight. 16 is a low. Tomorrow, cloudy with a 70% chance of showers and the risk of a thunderstorm in the afternoon, the high 23. And Sunday, a mix of sun and cloud with a slight chance of showers and a high of 25. I'm Evan Gibb, 104.9 MyFM, Brockville's breaking. 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
0: That's it for me today. I'm Laura Earle signing off on Friday afternoon. Have a great weekend. I will talk to you again on Monday at noon. You need to stay right here, right now, though, because we have a recap coming up of our family vacation.

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1: From the BrockvilleDaily.ca News Center, I'm Harper Cody, and an official statement from Lanark Leeds and Grenville Addictions and Mental Health CEO Kim Gifford. She said the agency continues care during the strike, denies receiving a return to bargaining request, and says it remains open to settlement within existing funding. Tim Horton says it will hire 10,000 local employees across Canada as it scales back its reliance on the temporary foreign worker program. And Montreal Canadiens' Nick Suzuki and Cole Caulfield are this year's recipients of the Selke Trophy and the Lady Bing. Everything that matters in Brockville and area, you'll hear it right here on 104.9 MyFM and see it at brockvilledaily.ca.
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3: Here's Brockville's three-day forecast from the MyFM Weather Center. Today, mainly sunny, the high 28. Tonight, clear skies with increasing cloudiness near midnight, then showers likely overnight. 16 is a low. Tomorrow, cloudy with a 70% chance of showers and the risk of a thunderstorm in the afternoon, the high 23. And Sunday, a mix of sun and cloud with a slight chance of showers and a high of 25. 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

0: Springfield, 104.9 MyFM. Hey, it's Wendy. Okay, so more fair stuff coming at you right now because we are heading into Street Fair weekend, which is always a good time. Thank you so much for hanging out yesterday with us when we were on the Ferris wheel for 2 hours straight, which was actually so much fun. And after a while, I didn't even realize I was going round and round. So it was just a good time and really awesome to see the city that way. You know, way up high, you get that bird's eye view. There's so many rides there that you can check out. There's so many games and prizes that you can win, and food. The fair food is always delicious. So yeah, if you'd like to go to the Shriners of Brockville Street Fair with Campbell Amusements, then tomorrow you can start in the afternoon, noon to 10, noon to 5 on Sunday. Tonight, if you'd like to go, kicks off very soon. Like gates open at 4 o'clock and it goes till 10. So yep, lots of chances to check out the fair. And if you do want more details, if you want to buy your wristbands online or anything, CampbellAmusements.com. 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

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Hey, it's Wendy. Thanks so much for hanging out this afternoon. Now, we might be getting rain overnight tonight. There is a small chance. For the most part, it will be cloudy. And temperature-wise, we're going to dip down to a low of 17. Now, tomorrow's going to be overcast, rainy. It's going to be windy as well. There is a risk of a thunderstorm, so keep that in mind. High of 23. High of 23 again on Saturday, or Sunday, I should say. But this time, there's a smaller chance of showers. Still going to be cloudy. But maybe not getting as much rain. Monday and Tuesday, though, looking into next week, lots of sunshine. Right now it is 27. 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

0: It's 4 o'clock. Here's what's happening in Brockville.
1: Chance of showers overnight tonight, risk of a thunderstorm at a low of 17. Good afternoon. I'm Harper Cody. The Lanark Leeds and Grenville Addictions and Mental Health Strike is now on day 11 with no resolution in sight. The union is urging CEO Kim Gifford to advocate publicly for more funding while management disputes union claims about negotiations and funding levels. In a statement, Gifford said the agency continues care during the strike, denies receiving a return to bargaining request, and says it remains open to settlement within existing funding. Tim Hortons says it will hire 10,000 local employees across Canada as it scales back its reliance on the temporary foreign worker program. Local MP Michael Barrett welcomed the announcement, noting that he and his colleagues have been advocating for a major scaling back and redesign of the temporary foreign worker program for years.
2: Along with my colleagues, we've called for a large scaling back and a redesign of the temporary foreign worker program, isolating it only to the agricultural sector, and that drawdown needs to happen over time.
1: Tim Horton's local hiring campaign will continue throughout the rest of the year. And the Brockville Ontario Speedway returns to action tomorrow night with a full program of racing action starting at 7 p.m. Plenty of action will be happening this weekend. To tell us more, here's Tim Baltz.
3: The Brockville Ontario Speedway returns to action this Saturday night, and if you missed last week, well, there's plenty of action set to go this Saturday. The Dirt Car 358 Modified and Dirt Car Sportsmen are on the card, along with Nava Sportsman and Supernaut Truck Shop Great Sprints. Returning this week is the popular Mini Stock Division, plus it's the first appearance of the season for the Eastern Ontario Vintage Stock Car Club. Last week saw plenty of familiar faces in Victory Lane, with others continuing win streaks. Tristan Draper and Jessica Power found Victory Lane in the Modified and Sportsman Division last Saturday. Stefan Philippe, Drake Cartier, and Andrew Hennessy remain perfect this season with wins in street stock, novice sportsman, and crate sprints respectively. Will the win streaks be broken? Will we see new faces in Victory Lane? We'll find out this Saturday at The Boss. In the newsroom, I'm Tim Baltz.
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4: The Tarps Off celebration has officially made its way to the Stanley Cup Final. Carolina's Seth Jarvis scored the overtime winner last night to lift the Hurricanes to a Game 2 victory over Vegas, evening the series at one game apiece. And if you followed Jarvis since the Four Nations face-off, you know his close-knit group of Winnipeg friends have become almost as famous as he is. Well, the crew was in Raleigh last night, and one's shirtless celebration after the overtime winner quickly stole the spotlight. With the series tied, the Stanley Cup Final now shifts to Vegas for Game 3 tomorrow night. I'm Kennedy Freeman. Playoff Fever returns Monday morning at 8.
1: Also in sports, the Brockville Bunnies are in Plattsburgh, New York this weekend to play in the Alex Turner Memorial Tournament. In the NHL, Montreal Canadiens forwards Nick Suzuki and Cole Caulfield are this year's recipients of the Selke Trophy and the Lady Byng. And in week one of the CFL, Winnipeg is in Calgary tonight. Ottawa welcomes Edmonton tomorrow. The Blue Jays are also in action. They host the Orioles. The next time you're scrolling through your phone, visit BrockvilleDaily.ca and see what Brockville is talking about. 401 traffic and weather together next.
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The 401 is looking good. Traffic is moving smoothly eastbound and westbound between Kingston and Cornwall. No issues through Gananoque or Brockville, and the 416 remains clear. Increasing cloud tonight, a chance of showers and the risk of a thunderstorm, a low of 17. Saturday, cloudy, a chance of showers and the risk of a thunderstorm, a high of 23. Sunday, cloudy, a chance of showers with a high of 23. And Monday, sunny with a high of 27. 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
3: Brockville's 104.9, my fam. Hey, it's Wendy. We just heard from Taylor Swift, and Swiftie's very excited today because Taylor has released her new song, I Knew It, I Knew You. Take a listen.

0: Taylor going back to her country roots a little bit there, and she actually made the song for the new Toy Story movie, Toy Story 5, which is going to be in theaters June 19th. We get the song early, though, which is really nice, and Taylor said that she's been a Toy Story kid since she was 5, and she will continue to be a Toy Story kid to infinity and beyond, which I think is really nice, and she wrote this, this song for Cowgirl Jessie in the movie, so we'll have to see how that plays in, because I always feel like the songs are better once, I mean, we love the song now, but I always feel like it's better once you see why the song was created, you see it in the movie, and you really get the feel of it, and I feel like it always comes together that way. So very much looking forward to it. New Toy Story will be in theaters, like I said, in a couple of weeks on June 19th.
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2: No delays to report on the 401. You're seeing steady traffic in both directions between Kingston and Cornwall, including through Gananoque and Brockville, and the 416 is problem-free. Increasing cloud tonight, a chance of showers and the risk of a thunderstorm, a low of 17. Saturday, cloudy, a chance of showers and the risk of a thunderstorm, a high of 23. Sunday, cloudy, a chance of showers with a high of 23. And Monday, sunny with a high of 27. 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
6: It's a smooth ride along the 401. Eastbound and westbound lanes are moving well between Kingston and Cornwall, and conditions are clear through Gananoque and Brockville, and the 416 is also in good shape. Increasing cloud tonight, a chance of showers and the risk of a thunderstorm, a low of 17. Saturday, cloudy, a chance of showers and the risk of a thunderstorm, a high of 23. Sunday, cloudy, a chance of showers with a high of 23. And Monday, sunny with a high of 27. 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

the Torch Run. This is an annual event that they do. So if you would like to watch and support, June 16th is the date. Starts at 10:45 and it's going to be at Hardy Park, finishing up at St. Lawrence Park. There's going to be a free barbecue at the end, and it's all in support of Special Olympics Ontario. So if you do want more details, head on over to Brockville Police on socials. 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

0: what's happening in Brockville.
1: Chance of showers overnight tonight with the risk of a thunderstorm as well at a low of 17. Good afternoon. I'm Harper Cody. For a sixth year, the legacy of Gord Brown will be remembered at the annual Gord Brown Memorial Golf Tournament scheduled to go on August 13th at Smuggler's Glen in Lansdowne. United Way Leeds and Grenville has played a key role in this event, and Melissa Hindman explains the meaning of this event.
2: We've had the honor of working with Jeff Brown and his son Chance to continue his legacy. And it just goes to show how impactful Gord was, as we've raised over $1 million in his name.
1: Registration begins at 10:30 a.m. with a shotgun start at noon. The event will be followed by cocktails and dinner at the Glen House restaurant at 5 p.m. More details can be found online at UWLG.org. A strike at Lanark, Leeds and Grenville Addictions and Mental Health continues into its 11th day as the union and employer remain divided over funding and bargaining. The union says workers are under pressure and want stronger public advocacy from CEO Kim Gifford. Gifford says services continue during the strike and rejects union claims about negotiations, adding the agency is willing to resolve the dispute within current funding limits. And students at South Grenville District High School in Prescott raised more than $92,000 for cancer research during their 10th annual Relay for Life on May 28th. The 12-hour event featured 44 teams, 430 participants, entertainment, games, and fundraising activities. Since 2014, the school has raised nearly $600,000 for the Canadian Cancer Society. In sports, the Brockville Bunnies are in Plattsburgh, New York this weekend to play in the Alex Turner Memorial Tournament. In the NHL, Montreal Canadiens forwards Nick Suzuki and Cole Caulfield are this year's recipients of the Selke Trophy and the Lady Byng Trophy. In week one of the CFL, Winnipeg is in Calgary tonight. Ottawa welcomes Edmonton tomorrow, and the Blue Jays host the Orioles. The next time you're scrolling through your phone, visit BrockvilleDaily.ca and see what Brockville is talking about. 401 traffic and weather together next.
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7: Traffic is moving well on the 401. No slowdowns between Kingston and Cornwall, with a clean drive through Gananoque and Brockville, and the 416 is also problem-free. Increasing cloud tonight, a chance of showers and the risk of a thunderstorm, a low of 17. Saturday, cloudy, a chance of showers and the risk of a thunderstorm, a high of 23. Sunday, cloudy, a chance of showers with a high of 23. And Monday, sunny with a high of 27. 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

0: 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Hey, how's it going? It's Wendy. So the fair is on now, the Shriners Street Fair. If you would like to go, it's on until 10 this evening. There's so much to do. There's lots of rides and there's games and there's food and it's a great time all around. It's with the Campbell Amusements, by the way. And yeah, very, very well done. Shout out to everyone for making this fair happen. So on till 10 tonight, noon to 10 tomorrow, and then on Sunday from noon to 5. So lots of chances to go if you would like. And if you do want more details, head on over to CampbellAmusements.com. 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
3: Looking good for highway drivers. The 401 is running smoothly in both directions between Kingston and Cornwall. Same goes through Gananoque and Brockville, and no collisions on the 416. Increasing cloud tonight, a chance of showers and the risk of a thunderstorm, a low of 17. Saturday, cloudy, a chance of showers and the risk of a thunderstorm, a high of 23. Sunday, cloudy, a chance of showers with a high of 23. And Monday, sunny with a high of 27. 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

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Hey, it's Wendy. Are you going to the parade tomorrow? It's Brockville Pride. This parade is very big. Lots of people love to go to it, which we love, love. We love to see everyone there. So if you'd like to go to the parade, it starts at noon. It's going to be downtown. And then afterwards, there's going to be a vendor village and everything as well for people to go and check out. So tomorrow, though, there is a really good chance of a shower. So just keep that in mind. Hopefully it's just overcast and not like raining or anything for the actual parade. But those rainbows will help brighten things up. So tomorrow, good chance of showers. And we are in the parade. We're going to have a vehicle in the parade, like many people. So we will see you there. 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
11: A good drive along the 401. Traffic is steady between Kingston and Cornwall in both directions, and no trouble spots through Gananoque or Brockville, and the 416 is problem-free. Increasing cloud tonight, a chance of showers and the risk of a thunderstorm, a low of 17. Saturday, cloudy, a chance of showers and the risk of a thunderstorm, a high of 23. Sunday, cloudy, a chance of showers with a high of 23. And Monday, sunny with a high of 27. 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

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Hey, it's Wendy. Thank you so much for hanging out this afternoon. I will talk to you on Sunday right here on 104.9 MyFM.

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0: 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It's 6 o'clock. Here's what's happening in Brockville.
2: Chance of showers overnight tonight. Risk of a thunderstorm at a low of 17. Good afternoon. I'm Harper Cody. The Lanark Leeds and Grenville Addictions and Mental Health Strike is now on day 11 with no resolution in sight. The union is urging CEO Kim Gifford to advocate publicly for more funding while management disputes union claims about negotiations and funding levels. In a statement, Gifford said the agency continues care during the strike, denies receiving a return to bargaining request, and says it remains open to settlement within existing funding. Tim Hortons says it will hire 10,000 local employees across Canada as it scales back its reliance on the temporary foreign worker program. Local MP Michael Barrett welcomed the announcement, noting that he and his colleagues have been advocating for a major scaling back and redesign of the temporary foreign worker program for years.
3: Along with my colleagues, we've called for a large scaling back and a redesign of the temporary foreign worker program, isolating it only to the agricultural sector, and that drawdown needs to happen over time.
2: Tim Hortons' local hiring campaign will continue throughout the rest of the year. And the Brockville Ontario Speedway returns to action tomorrow night with a full program of racing action starting at 7 p.m. Plenty of action will be happening this weekend. To tell us more, here's Tim Baltz.
4: The Brockville Ontario Speedway returns to action this Saturday night, and if you missed last week, well, there's plenty of action set to go this Saturday. The Dirt Car 358 Modified and Dirt Car Sportsman are on the card, along with Nava Sportsman and Supernaut Truck Shop Crate Sprints. Returning this week is the popular Mini Stock Division, plus it's the first appearance of the season for the Eastern Ontario Vintage Stock Car Club. Last week saw plenty of familiar faces in Victory Lane, with others continuing win streaks. Tristan Draper and Jessica Power found Victory Lane in the Modified and Sportsman Division last Saturday. Stefan Philippe, Drake Cartier, and Andrew Hennessy remained perfect this season with wins in Street Stock, Nava Sportsman, and Crate Sprints respectively. Will the win streaks be broken? Will we see new faces in Victory Lane? We'll find out this Saturday at The Boss. In the newsroom, I'm Tim Ball.
2: Also in sports, the Brockville Bunnies are in Plattsburgh, New York this weekend to play in the Alex Turner Memorial Tournament. In the NHL, Montreal Canadiens forwards Nick Suzuki and Cole Caufield are this year's recipients of the Selke Trophy and the Lady Byng. And in week one of the CFL, Winnipeg is in Calgary tonight. Ottawa welcomes Edmonton tomorrow. The Blue Jays are also in action. They host the Orioles. The next time you're scrolling through your phone, visit BrockvilleDaily.com. And see what Brockville is talking about. 401 traffic and weather together next.
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8: The 401 is looking good. Eastbound and westbound traffic is moving at speed between Kingston and Cornwall. Things are clear through Gananoque and Brockville, and the 416 remains trouble-free. Increasing cloud tonight, a chance of showers and the risk of a thunderstorm, a low of 17. Saturday, cloudy, a chance of showers and the risk of a thunderstorm, a high of 23. Sunday, cloudy, a chance of showers with a high of 23. And Monday, sunny with a high of 27. 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
3: No problems along the 401. Traffic is moving well both ways between Kingston and Cornwall, and good conditions through Gananoque and Brockville, and the 416 is also running smoothly. Increasing cloud tonight, a chance of showers and the risk of a thunderstorm, a low of 17. Saturday, cloudy, a chance of showers and the risk of a thunderstorm, a high of 23. Sunday, cloudy, a chance of showers with a high of 23. And Monday, sunny with a high of 27. 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
11: Seeing a clean run along the 401, eastbound and westbound traffic is steady between Kingston and Cornwall. No delays through Gananoque and Brockville. And the 416 is also clear. Increasing cloud tonight, a chance of showers and the risk of a thunderstorm, a low of 17. Saturday, cloudy, a chance of showers and the risk of a thunderstorm, a high of 23. Sunday, cloudy, a chance of showers with a high of 23. And Monday, sunny with a high of 27. Traffic for localfame.ca. 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
0: U2 for your husband, Brad. 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

0: 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We're looking for your text request. It's really easy. A song you want to hear, something pops in your mind. 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I would love to hear you. Quick reminder, name that tune. $500 up for grabs. You have till midnight tonight to enter the songs. We've been playing them for you all week. You have till midnight tonight to win the cash. If you're struggling on any of the songs, I will help you out. Because I'm the nicest guy you know. Just let me know, okay? Bob, you've been waiting on hold. What do you got?
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1: I did
0: nice.
1: The math. That's like four Lego sets.
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7: Here's Brockville's three-day forecast from the MyFM Weather Center. Tonight, clear, then increasing cloudiness with a chance of showers overnight, a risk of a thunderstorm before morning as well, at a low of 17. Then tomorrow, cloudy with a chance of showers, risk of a thunderstorm at a high of 23. It'll feel like 29 with the humidity. Then Sunday, cloudy with a slight chance of showers at a high of 23. 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

0: TG on Oddies. My FM, remembering the summer of 1991 and the Spin Doctors' Little Miss Can't Be Wrong. Saw them in concert with the Screaming Trees. Soul Asylum at Wonderland. It was a great show. Our 90s movie revisit. You want to watch something this weekend from the 90s? Why not spend time with Liv Tyler and Renee Zellweger? Cult favorite for anyone who spent time in the 90s hanging around music stores. Watch Empire Records. That's a great 90s flick. We've got an instant request coming up in seconds.
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